0: Never Gone Bone, the song that I wrote back in the 50s.
1: No, you didn't.
0: Was such a big hit.
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0: Let's not be it, guys.
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0: I wrote Bone Bone.

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Is it good to be in London? Is it ever bad to be in London? Good.

About Texas radio and the big beat. It comes out of the Virginia swamps, cool and slow, with a backbeat narrow and hard to master. Some call it heavenly in its brilliance, others mean and rueful of the Western dream.

escaping. For this is the land where the Pharaoh died. Children, the river contains specimens. The voices of singing women call us on the far shore, and they are